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1: I just found my Michael Jackson tickets that I went to July 6th, 1984.
0: Yeah?
1: At Arrowhead Stadium. Do you know how much they were?
0: $15.
1: $28. And they were in really good. $28. Crazy.
0: Wow.
1: Let's see. I got a little distracted from Michael Jackson, but don't we all?
0: That's right.
1: The weather, I just want to get them. It's 46 degrees in Boston right now. It's cold. In the news, a mother and son are among six people presumed dead after a medical plane disappeared off Nantucket. 66-year-old Marilyn Bean and her 41-year-old son, Sergio Lattimore, were passengers on the flight. The Coast Guard identified the four other victims as Canadian crew members. Massachusetts Governor Moore Healey is declaring an energy emergency and called for more heating aid and a three-month pause on a solar program charge on electric bills starting in January. This comes as the price of heating oil is up more than 70% from last year. A Weymouth man is facing attempted murder charges after allegedly driving into two Bridgewater State students. Stephen Mail pleaded not guilty yesterday and is being held without bail. Nidal Hassan, the former Army psychiatrist sentenced to death for the 2009 mass shooting at Fort Hood, Texas, will be executed by firing squad, the first U.S. military execution in more than six decades. The attack killed 13 people and wounded 32. And Christian televangelist Jim Baker, imprisoned in the 80s for defrauding his followers, has died. He was 86. Baker rose to national prominence in the 70s alongside Tammy Faye Baker as co-host of the PTL Club and co-founder of the Christian theme park Heritage USA in South Carolina. It's a great movie about Tammy Faye with Jessica Chastain.
0: From a few years ago,
1: yeah, it was really good.
0: Yeah, yeah. They got the eye makeup right.
1: Sure did.
0: The Bruins in sports lost to the Ottawa Senators 4-1 last night. They'll host the Utah Mammoth Thursday night puck drop from the Garden at 7 p.m. Pats host the Raiders this Sunday at 1 p.m. Monday Night Football. Falcons beat the Saints last night 45-24. But more importantly, the White Sox beat the Guardians yesterday in MLB action. And the Rays beat the Yankees. So now they lead that series 2-0. It's going to be hard for the Yankees to come back from that. Womp, womp, womp is what I say. Maybe I'm speaking too soon, though.
1: No.
0: So, yes, it was chilly this morning, 46 degrees.
1: Yes, I could tell by your outfit.
0: Yes.
1: Because you're wearing a
0: flannel shirt on today, yes.
1: Yes, but today is my favorite forecast. Abundant sunshine.
0: Abundant sunshine.
1: But only a high near 60, though.
0: Okay.
1: Tonight, clear and 40. Tomorrow, sunny and 67. Thursday, sunny and 74. Friday, generally sunny, 68. Saturday, mainly sunny, 65.
0: So General Sunny's coming back,
1: yeah,
0: too. That's great.
1: Love it.
0: Marching right back into early October. You love to see it. 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

0: Everybody's helping out on that one. Even Lizzie Buckingham's in the background with his little vocals. Fleetwood Mac's Little Lies. 105.7 WROR. 80s, 90s, and more variety. It's the ROR Morning Show with LBF and Adam 12. There's been a push. We've talked about it on the show, LBF. A push, you know, for everybody back in the office, you know.
1: Yeah. Right?
0: So that's a thing that's happening in the workplace. But there's a new trend that's kind of pushing back against that. It's like a little bit cooler.

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1: Nice.
0: So if that's your show, you're going to get a lot of Mariah tonight.
1: I love that. I love Mariah.
0: There you go. The people do not love having to go back to work, like in the office, like full time. That's been the trend that's been coming as of late.
1: Yeah.
0: But there's this interest, if you're not in that kind of fishbowl.
1: Lucky.
0: If you're lucky and you still get to work remotely, there's and you're a creative, and they took away all the furniture in your local Starbucks, which is a whole other thing that they're doing.
1: Yep.
0: We have a solution for you. O'Brien's and Olsen, legendary rock club, right? So they've got this thing called the day shift, LBF.
1: Cool.
0: They're opening up during the day. You think, you know, nightclub closed during the day because, you know, what are they going to do? They're going to open up during the day from 11 to 4. Boston's artistic community, welcome to come through, get some work done, shared tables, Wi-Fi, free coffee,
1: beer.
0: Tuesday through Thursday, 11 to 4. I don't think they're serving beer. I'm sure their liquor license does not allow them to serve during the day.
1: Rats.
0: But, and I mean, because honestly, how much work are you going to get done if you start pounding cold ones at 11 o'clock in the morning?
1: I mean, you know? You can get it done. Just be cool.
0: Yeah. I just hold you. Well, good point, because think about like 15, 20-ish years ago, like post.com, boom, all those open concept workplaces that, oh, we have a, come work for us. We have a bar.
1: Yeah.
0: I was going to get hammered 3 days a week.
1: Right.
0: And how much work am I going to get done?
1: Not much.
0: LBF, I have so just as a quick exercise here. Obviously, we come in and we do live radio every day, so we don't have the option to work remotely. But if you did have like a remote work setup, like what's your dream remote? Because a lot of times people don't want to stay home to work.

0: from home. They want to find a space, like that third
1: TJ
0: space.
1: TJ Maxx. I would set up in the home goods section, and I would test out all the couches and stuff like that. I've seen people have lunch there. No
0: really? Are
1: joke.
0: You serious?
1: I was in Home Goods.
0: Yeah?
1: In Westwood, and I walk in, and there is a mom and two kids on a couch eating salad out of a bowl.
0: You know,
1: I was like, I mean, yo, I don't know how to feel about it because maybe I wanted that couch and I don't want any salad on it, but.
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0: 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Keep your eyes peeled when you're scrolling. You might see the two of us pop up talking about the workday bonus.
1: Oh, yeah, that's right.
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0: 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Good morning on this Wednesday morning at 5:55. We are going to take a trip to the mall later on this morning.
1: Or yeah,
0: give you a DM
1: it.
0: Disaster at 7:40. And then at 8 o'clock this morning, we give you that keyword. What's happening after that?
1: Super smart.
0: That's right. Another shot at $1,000. Lots to do on the ROR Morning Show.

0: Bon Jovi, 105.7 WROR, 80s, 90s, and more variety just a shade before 6 o'clock on this Tuesday morning, and LBF has the news.
1: All right, it's 47 degrees in Boston. This is brought to you by Town Fair Tire. Massachusetts Governor Maura Healey is declaring an energy emergency and called for more heating aid and a three-month pause on a solar program charge on electric bills starting in January. This comes as the price of heating oil is up more than 70% from last year. A Weymouth man is facing attempted murder charges after allegedly driving into two Bridgewater State students. Stephen Mayle pleaded not guilty yesterday and is being held without bail. Public schools across the country recorded a record number of book bans during the 2025-2026 school year. Stephen King was the most frequently banned author, while Texas led the country with more than 8,100 bans. And the mega merger between Paramount and Warner Brothers Discovery is set to close today. The new company is adopting the name Skydance Corp. The $110 billion transaction is expected to result in thousands of job cuts because there'll be so many overlapping roles. A federal judge approved the settlement, resolving an antitrust challenge brought by California and 11 other states. The merger is being financed with $52 billion in debt, much of which is being provided by several Middle Eastern governments.
0: Yeah.
1: I don't understand how anything works.
0: Everything. Well, you don't want to understand how any of this works. I started reading up, but all of it's bad. All of it's bad, and it's only going to benefit people who are already filthy rich, and it's going to make our entertainment options worse and more expensive. That is the
1: start reading.
0: And by the way, just real quick, regarding the story before that, the people who ban the books are always the bad guys historically. I just want to remind people of that. Just something that we need to be reminded of.
1: Yeah, okay? And by the way, if you're banning Stephen King, you're missing out.
0: I know, seriously. I'm almost done with The Dark Tower.
1: Okay.
0: I'm going to finish it today.
1: I think he has a new book coming out this October.
0: Of course he does. It's been 2 months. There's always a new Stephen King book, right? Dude can't stop writing.
1: We love him.
0: We do. The Bruins, we don't love this. They lost to the Ottawa Senators 4-1. They'll host the Utah Mammoth Thursday night at the Garden, 7 p.m. Patriots, of course, back home at Gillette this Sunday, hosting the Raiders at 1 p.m. Late night last night, Monday Night Football, Falcons beat the Saints badly, 45-24. The weather, LBF.
1: Abundant sunshine. High near 60. It's going to be a beautiful week. Enjoy it. This is like perfect fall weather all week long.
0: Yeah.
1: And onto the roads. Let's see what's going on. Usually it's pretty decent right now, but you never know. Sorry, there's a little lag in my computer situation.
0: That's okay.
1: It's chaos. In Taunton. There's a crash in Taunton, left lanes blocked, 24 northbound at 140, a broken down vehicle in Dorchester, right lanes blocked, expressway southbound at the Freeport Street, a broken down vehicle in the active breakdown lane in Rockland, Route 3 northbound at 228, and a crash in Haverhill, 495 northbound at 97. 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

0: 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To be fair, LBF, you are not a mall rat. You do not like that.
1: No, I didn't smoke and I didn't like.
0: You're a good kid.
1: I was a good kid, but I hung at the mall.
0: Yeah.
1: Because I was usually stalking some poor boy who worked at Florsheen Thayer McNeil. I spent a lot of time at the South Shore Plaza looking in that store.
0: Well, this is good. This is why I put this together for you. So okay. I want to play a little bit of a game here this morning. A recent Patch story listed six new stores that have opened or are opening in the Burlington Mall this year. So I have the list of stores. What I'm going to go down the list, I'm going to tell you what the store is and what they sell there. And I want you to take and transform those stores into what they would have been in an 80s or 90s mall that you would have gone to back in the day.
1: Okay.
0: All right?
1: Yeah.
0: So, for instance, there's a new jewelry store called Gorgiana Jewelry, and it's their slogan is, add the finishing touch to your everyday look. So, Gorgiana Jewelry, what would that have been?
1: Well, Claire's.
0: Back? Yeah.
1: Pops,
0: yeah. Which is still around.
1: Yeah. But not, yeah.
0: You can get pierced there.
1: Yes, you can.
0: Just
1: Claire's,
0: your ears,
1: and I'm trying to think. Like, well, yeah, that would be Claire's.
0: Okay, yeah, I think so too. I think that's a good. I think Claire's is a good choice for that one.
1: Okay.
0: What about Rocco's Tacos and Tequila Bar? What would that have been at the mall back in the day? Like a Mexican place.
1: Oh well, it would have been El Torito where I worked.
0: Yeah, it would have. Absolutely,
1: yes, it would. El Torito. I loved El Torito.
0: And was that your first job?
1: That was not my first job. Okay. My first job was in a mall.
0: Okay.
1: I did a lot of things in the mall. I worked at a Hallmark store.
0: Oh, yeah, you did. Yeah.
1: But El Torito was great. Yeah. I wish they'd bring those back.
0: Yeah, it was good.
1: Yeah, and I was like a hostess, and then I was a waitress, and I was the worst waitress in the world. Not surprisingly, I could never, I didn't know the difference between a chimichanga and a burrito. And people would ask, I'm like, it's right there. I was the worst waitress. I was charming, but I sucked.
0: All right, sorry. So LBF's not going to be moonlighting at Rocco's Tacos and Tequila Bar. What about Bissinger's Handcrafted Chocolatier? This is a French chocolatier that is open.
1: Fanny Farmer.
0: Oh, that's a good one.
1: There was a Fanny Farmer in the Canton Mall.
0: Yeah.
1: And I bought my mother chocolates there one year for Mother's Day. She was so mad at me.
0: Why?
1: Because it was like a basic B gift.
0: Oh.
1: Like it was like an afterthought gift.
0: Sure.
1: She was tough.
0: Yeah, she's tough to. Moms are traditionally tough to buy for.
1: Yes.
0: They are.
1: Yeah. She was mad. I'm like, you love Panucci.
0: Oh, I love Panucci. Just don't put any walnuts in that.
1: Right.
0: Oh.
1: Well, my mother loves that stuff.
0: Well,
1: okay.
0: Good for her.
1: Fanny
0: she can
1: Farmer.
0: Have her walnuts. All right. So let's do game show battle rooms. They offer live 60 to 75 minute team challenge sessions in this game show battle rooms. What would that have been at the mall back in the day?
1: It would have been the arcade.
0: Yeah. Yeah, I think you're
1: like
0: right,
1: there's
0: too.
1: One,
0: yeah.
1: I don't think they have it at the Walpole Mall anymore, but there was an arcade we'd go to. That was great. They
0: had a
1: fountain
0: games,
1: right
0: pinball.
1: Out in front of them. Yeah, it was great.
0: All right. A couple more. Vuori, the fitness and athleisure label, Vuori, they have a store at the Burlington Mall.
1: Well, I don't know if this was a chain, but there was a store in the 80s called Coleman's. Does anybody remember
0: that? Oh, yeah. I remember Coleman's. Absolutely. Yeah.
1: It was the precursor to Dick's.
0: Yeah.
1: Yeah.
0: Yeah. It was like, yeah. Okay. So like, okay. Yeah. All right. Last one. Mavey Jeans, premium denim and apparel for men and women. Mavey Jeans.
1: I'm trying.
0: What would that have been back in the day?
1: There was this place, the social, what was the name? You would get all your Firenze stuff there. I can't remember the name of it, but it was like they had these jeans. If you guys remember, they had these jeans that they had a fold over situation and they were acid wash and they were tapered at the bottom. They were hideous.
0: Yes.
1: But were coveted.
0: Let's just say Chess King.
1: Oh.
0: Okay. Let's say Chess King.
1: Yes,
0: for that
1: that's
0: one.
1: Yeah, more you. There's the female version and I can't remember the name of it.
0: Someone
1: I made
0: remember.
1: So many bad fashion mistakes there. I've blocked it out.
0: You can text it to us. 888-410-1057.

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1: Yeah.
0: 617 texted, said, Viore, this place that opened, the new place opened in the Burlington Mall, super cheechy. So they said this is, if you would have been able to buy Cavaricci, Z Cavaricci's
1: back there.
0: If it were back in the day, it was that kind of spot.
1: Yeah. I think the name of the place was The Limited.
0: Oh, yeah, that sounds about right.
1: Yeah.
0: Yeah.
1: And I'm going to deep dive, though, because, like, Tom McCann.
0: Tom McCann shoes, yeah. Could get some Buster Browns
1: casuals.
0: There.
1: Casuals.
0: Yeah.
1: Things Remembered, you'd go and, like, get, like, something
0: get
1: for your
0: something,
1: grandmother.
0: You get an engraved at Things Remembered, too. Yeah, absolutely.
1: Yes.
0: Oh, that's
1: I mean,
0: funny.
1: It was just, the mall was amazing, you guys. It was a Brookstone. You'd go in and get a massage in one of their chairs.
0: That's right.
1: Until the manager kicked you out.
0: That's right.
1: It was the best. Now I'm like, I hate them all.
0: Oh, I knew you'd love. I knew you'd love like this, the throwback at the angle that we took with this. I thought you'd appreciate it.
1: Yeah, that's great. I got to go to the Burlington Mall, though, and check those places out because it looks good.
0: Yeah, you should. And you should tell us what's going on the roads. Is it still an absolute unmitigated disaster?
1: Nope, it's mitigated at
0: this
1: point.
0: Okay, it's mitigated.
1: It's in Rockland, a broken down vehicle in the active breakdown lane. Route 3 northbound at 228 and a crash in the breakdown lane in Taunton, 24 northbound at 140, which is always a problem this time of morning. 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

0: 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LBF, do you know what time it is?
1: What time is it?
0: It's time for another DM disaster.
1: Oh.
0: Oh, yeah. Yeah. We take them from you. You send them to us, ROR Morning Show on Instagram. We talk about them on the radio every morning on the ROR Morning Show. We're going to do that now with Chase. Good morning, Chase.
2: Good morning, guys. How's it going?
0: It's going well. Tell us how it's going with you. Talk to us about your DM disaster.
2: Yeah, so this is a fun one.
1: Oh, boy.
2: My mom, she called me yesterday, and she said that she had some huge news.
0: Mm-hmm.
2: So right away, of course, I'm thinking, you know, either like somebody died or she won the lottery or, I don't know, maybe she's going to finally admit I'm her favorite. I don't know.
0: Nice.
2: You know, and she tells me, I'm quitting smoking.
0: Oh.
2: Okay?
0: Mm-hmm.
2: Yes. Now, I should be happy, right? Yeah, okay. Except that I've been begging her to quit smoking for the last 20 years, okay?
1: Since
2: I was a teenager, like running around the house, just opening windows, waving smoke out of my face constantly, and, you know, just always having this horrible cough, sounding like I'm dying in some Victorian hospital, okay?
1: Yeah.
2: I mean, over the years, I got her nicotine gum. I gave her articles about how unhealthy it was. I told her, you know, Mom, this stuff is literally killing you.
0: Because it is,
2: and
0: yeah.
2: She never cared, right?
0: Mm.
1: And
2: she always told me I was being dramatic, okay? But then yesterday, during the phone call, she told me she read something on the internet about how dogs can get affected by secondhand smoke.
0: Okay.
2: Okay.
1: Oh,
2: so suddenly now she's horrified, right?
1: Yeah.
2: Because Baxter, God forbid Baxter, you know, gets a little cough or a little sick.
0: Right.
2: But her son, she could give a F about, you know what I'm saying?
1: Yes, right.
0: Exactly.
2: Okay. She thinks that my lungs can go straight to hell. Okay.
1: Oh,
2: but if the dog gets a cough, it's just the end of the world.
0: Right.
2: Okay, Moss, end of the world.
1: Oh, my God.
0: Oh, man.
1: I'm sorry.
0: Yeah.
2: So, you know, I couldn't just be, you know, nice about it. I had to be petty. I said, well, okay, good to know, Mom, where I rank in the family.
0: Ooh.
2: And then she got mad, and she said that I was making her quitting all about me.
1: Oh, my God.
2: And okay, technically, maybe I was.
0: Yeah, you kind of were, but not in a bad way, yeah.
2: 20 years of me begging. It meant nothing. And then one sad-looking golden retriever, it just suddenly she's throwing her cigarettes in the trash like she found religion. I just don't, you know? I'm just offended that apparently the dog is the only member of the family worth protecting, and now I'm supposed to just congratulate her without, like, ever bringing this up, you know, during family dinners for the rest of our lives.
0: You look at the family power rankings, LBF,
1: yeah,
0: and you've got Baxter above Chase. That's not
1: true.
0: A good thing.
1: How do you greet your mother when she comes home at the end of the day?
0: Yeah.
1: That's what I wanted to ask, okay? Think about it, sir.
0: Oh, my. All right. But that is, I'm on your side on this,
1: yeah,
0: Chase.
1: Yeah, yeah.
0: I understand the
2: Thank
0: frustration.
2: You.
0: I would feel the same way. But it does beg the question, LBF, at 888-410-1057. The biggest sacrifice you've made for a pet. Because
1: okay.
0: I feel like Chase's mom is not alone in
1: no.
0: this. So let's talk about that for this DM disaster on the ROR Morning Show.

0: ROR Morning Show. Who's this?
1: Hi, good morning. This is Tim from Worcester.
0: Tim from Worcester. Tim. Talk to us about a sacrifice you made for your pet.
1: We have a dog that the vet calls exuberant. He's a 75-pound hound dog, and he's just, play with me, play with me, play with me, four-foot wrecking ball. And we ended up having to, we had the yard's fenced in, but we ended up putting a fence inside the fence.
2: Oh, my God.
1: Because, no, he's friendly, but he's huge. Well, he's big. And when he jumps up on you, he jumps with his feet, and if he scratches somebody or bites somebody, it's an issue. So, yeah, we got a 100-by-100-foot lot with two fences.
2: Oh,
1: and
2: my God.
1: It's not a sacrifice. It's like, anyone who says just a dog, they don't have a clue.
2: They have no idea.
0: It's a large sacrifice for a large animal.
2: Sure is.
1: You know what they say? Lock your wife and your dog in the trunk of the car, come back in an hour, and who's happy to see you?
2: Jesus.
0: Tim, thanks for the call.
1: Have a great day.
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0: Done? Pff, look at you.
1: I know. 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
0: On top of straight A student. 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
2: It's 47 degrees in Boston, and the news is brought to you by Dana-Farber Cancer Institute. What we do here changes lives everywhere. DanaFarber.org/specialist. Massachusetts Governor Maura Healey is declaring an energy emergency and called for more heating aid and a three-month pause on solar program charges on electric bills starting in January. This comes as the price of heating oil is up more than 70% from last year. A Weymouth man is facing an attempted murder charge after allegedly driving into two Bridgewater State students. Stephen Mayle pleaded not guilty yesterday and is being held without bail. Christian televangelist Jim Baker, imprisoned in the 80s for defrauding his followers, has died. He was 86. Baker rose to national prominence in the 70s along with Tammy Faye Baker as co-host of the PTL Club and co-founder of the Christian theme park Heritage USA in South Carolina. And fall and allergy and cold season is upon us. Health experts say it can be tough sometimes to tell the difference. If you usually sneeze and have a runny nose and itchy eyes in the fall, it's likely allergies. A cold means symptoms usually only last a week or two.
1: Could be cocaine, too. The Bruins lose to the Ottawa Senators 4-1 last night. They host the Utah Mammoth Thursday night. Puck drops from the Garden at 7. Patriots hosting the Vegas Raiders this Sunday at 1. Monday Night Football last night, Falcons beat the Saints 45-24. But more importantly, the Rays beat the Yankees 5-2. Game 3 tomorrow night at 8. Hopefully, the Rays will sweep that series and get those Yankees out of the MLB playoffs. Out!
2: Okay.
1: Okay?
2: I understand.
1: Thank you.
2: The Yankees thing is that's a thing.
1: Yeah, I know.
2: All right. Weather today, it's going to be abundantly sunny.
1: Abundant sunshine.
2: And a high near 60. And that is great news. Bad news, a couple of the problems on the road. Somerville crash, right lanes blocked, 93 northbound at Assembly Square. And a crash in Stoughton, 24 northbound at 139. 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
1: yes.
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1: yes.
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0: really Joel getting all worked up. Yeah, see, what did I say? 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It's 7:14.
1: All right, I'm currently under an enormous amount of pressure to eat at McDonald's. It's not because I'm hungry. It's not because I want a Big Mac. Mm. It's because my points are about to expire.
0: So this is interesting to me because I don't subscribe to the rewards program at McDonald's. So how does this whole thing work?
1: I was bullied into it by Lucy.
0: Well,
1: because
0: you know,
1: she demands
0: only your kids
1: things.
0: Can bully you. It's true. Yeah.
1: And so I was like, well, it's just easier to order and then you pick up. It made it convenient, but now it's not because I have... The points are about to expire. I cannot let them die. I have like 6,000 points. Shame on me.
0: Is that a lot? It sounds like a lot.
1: But 1,900 are going to expire by like the end of the week.
0: Okay.
1: It's like it expires on the first day of the month after 6 months from when they were earned. And you can redeem them for free food starting at 1,500. So I can get a free ice cream or something like that. Which means I have a financial decision to make. Do I let the points disappear? Or do I put fries in my body to protect my investment?
0: LBF, you know the answer I'm going to give to this because you know I am a frugal chap and I am not letting any sort of rewards go to waste. Right. I would be just fries to the face or whatever I can get for
1: whatever
0: that
1: $1,900. Whatever you can get. Whatever
0: you can just. What does $1,900 get you?
1: Probably fries.
0: Okay.
1: Or an ice cream.
0: It's good.
1: But this is what loyalty programs have done to us.
0: Okay, go on.
1: They have convinced us that if we don't use the coupon, we're losing money.
0: Yeah.
1: And McDonald's has turned me into somebody who's actively monitoring my points balance like it's my 401k. I don't want this.
0: And can we just talk for a moment, too, about, like, what do you mean it expires? Like, if it's rewards,
1: goes
0: like,
1: away.
0: They should be good for...
1: No.
0: I suppose if you did that, you'd have to, like, stockpile them. And that
1: I
0: would
1: stockpile
0: be
1: my American Express points.
0: Sure.
1: But, like, that's just because I'm weird. But I'm, like, literally, like, markets are volatile. My McNugget points expire on Friday. And that's like, okay, it's not just McDonald's. Like, McDonald's is just latest, and it's also, like, the most accessible.
0: Yeah.
1: Because, like, you've got the credit card points, the hotel points, the grocery store rewards, which I can't stand.
0: Yeah.
1: Coffee shop stars.
0: Mm-hmm.
1: Remember those?
0: Mm-hmm.
1: The Punchables?
0: Mm-hmm. I do. Yep.
1: And then, like, it's a weird math because, like, they're making you spend money, but you don't need anything. Like, it's like, here's a coupon. Me. Fine, I'll buy something.
0: Okay, you know what I just realized? I am guilty of this and prone to this myself.
1: Okay.
0: But with another store and another brand. I have a whole game that I play.
1: A game?
0: And you're just now making me think about this.
1: Oh,
0: so
1: I can't wait.
0: I'm
1: going to
0: have to share this with you next.
1: Hang up.
0: But just to put a bow on this, yeah, smash those fries. Use those 1,900 points.
1: I'm doing
0: it's
1: right
0: the
1: now.
0: ROR Morning Show. Yeah.

0: 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Aaron pulled a card out of his wallet.
1: Yep.
0: What's the place you go to?
2: Rhody Roads.
0: Yeah, Rhody Roads. I got one for Cravings Ice Cream in Wakefield. It just, do it that way. Punch the card X amount of times, stamp it X amount of times, and then you get, once it's full, you get a freebie. Like, that's the simple way to do it.
1: Yeah, but Lucy doesn't want that.
0: All right, fair enough. We'll get back into this after Green Day on the

0: 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LBF currently choosing her menu items to use her McDonald's rewards points on.
1: The ones I can use all of them and get like a Happy Meal, but I could use some of them and just get hash browns.
0: Which you have to use a number of them before the end of the week or they'll expire, which is, you know, not the best.
1: Really, I feel like it's blackmail.
0: It is. Well,
1: extortion.
0: You put it very well, and this is what got my brain going, is you said they've...
1: I can get an apple pie.
0: Oh, okay. Yeah, but is it baked or fried? If it's fried, I will pay you for it, and you can give it to me.
1: Yeah,
0: but
1: I think it is.
0: Oh, wow, they still got the fried?
1: Uh-huh. They brought them back. All right.
2: Good to know.
0: Okay. But the way that you put it, that resonated with me, you said they've convinced us that if we don't use these coupons and these rewards points, we're losing money.
1: Right.
0: And that's what immediately put me to. I've been playing the CVS coupon game for years now.
1: Oh, that's just too big for me. That's like crypto.
0: And but here's the problem is because of whatever algorithms they use and the way that they track what items you buy.
1: They know you're a sucker.
0: They're always spitting out coupons for stuff you know you're going to buy. I cannot tell you. Once Bed Bath & Beyond went away and my vitamins hookup was gone, because you could go to Bed Bath & Beyond and get like the cheapest prices on vitamins.
1: I had no idea.
0: And my kids were younger and taking vitamins and all this kind of stuff. It would save me a ton of money. So then I started running that game over at CVS because you could, you know, buy one, get one free if you paid attention when they were doing that. But the point of it is that you're not, like you said, you feel like you're losing money if you don't use these coupons.
1: Right.
0: And if you're not a savvy enough shopper, then what you're not realizing is they're just marking it up to mark it back down again. Right. So you're not really saving
1: a lot of money.
0: Do I really
1: need all these Windex products?
0: But here's the other problem too.
1: Yeah.
0: Is they do have, it's like, I always justify it by saying, well, you know what? I need to buy this anyway. So if I buy it here, I'm going to save some money with the coupon. And add to that, I've got a CVS within walking distance of my house. So it becomes my little afternoon routine. I'm like, I'm going to walk down to CVS, get some exercise, going to pick up a few things, going to save some money.
1: Oh my God, you are 150 years old.
0: I know, right?
1: You are like, and then I'm going to go to Honeydew Donuts and talk to the guys.
0: Talk to the guys in the car club.
1: Oh my God.
2: I don't like it.
1: Save money. Save yourself.
0: I know.
1: Oh,
0: I know.
1: God.
0: I need it.
1: Well, now I know.
0: Well, anyway, so I just wanted to share that with you, LBF, so that it would give you an opportunity to make fun of me for being Grandpa Jason, and also to empathize with you and your your McDonald's situation.
1: That is
0: got my CVS situation.
1: Major.
0: Yeah, yeah. I got to work on that.
1: I'm just messing with McDonald's right now. I'm not ready for the show.
0: Are you ready to tell us what's happening
1: sure
0: out
1: am.
0: On the rodeo?
1: Yes, chaos again. In Somerville, a crash, right lanes blocked, 93 northbound at Assembly Square, a crash in Chelmsford involving four cars, Route 3 southbound at 495, a crash in Tewksbury, two right lanes are blocked, 495 northbound at 133, stop and go traffic from Route 38, a crash on the ramp in Canton, 95 northbound off ramp to 128, and that is what is going on right now, and this is brought to you by the BMW 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
0: The only rewards program that had it right was Marlboro Miles. I'm sorry to say it, but they did.
1: Oh my God, I never did that.
0: I did. We had my brother's friend growing up. His dad was a big Marlboro Red smoker, and the amount of stuff you get for free for just smoking butts.
2: Did he have the jacket?
0: Oh, he did. Yeah. He absolutely, yeah. In fact, I think my brother and his friend helped him like cut the Marlboro Mars out of the old packs of cigarettes so you could get the jacket.
1: It was a good time back
0: different
1: then.
0: Different times.
1: Exactly.
0: It's the RR Morning Show.
1: Miss it.
0: 7:27. 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

0: 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And wouldn't you know it, LBF, it's time for another DM disaster.
1: I'm so excited.
0: Yes, we get excited about these. We get excited when you send them to us. ROR Morning Show on Instagram. That's what Reese did. Good morning, Reese.
2: Good morning.
0: We want to hear your story, Reese, so please dive right in.
2: Yeah, so my husband and I are currently in what may be the dumbest fight of our entire marriage.
0: Mm-hmm.
2: And unfortunately, I am the absolute idiot in this story.
0: Oh, sorry.
1: Oh, well, it happened. I mean, you know what? Everyone takes turns.
0: Yeah. Yeah.
2: Yeah, it doesn't feel great, though. I mean, we were talking about this trip that we should take, like a road trip in the next few summers. And he starts listing off places and says, oh, we have to drive to Alaska.
0: Hmm.
2: And I mean, I full-fledged laughed at him and said, okay, Magellan, how the hell are we going to drive to Alaska? It's an island.
1: All right.
0: Okay.
2: Yeah. Yeah, he just stared at me.
1: Yeah.
2: And I doubled down, which is my problem. I mean, when I'm wrong, I don't want to just shut up. I want to, you know, keep digging my hole. So I was like, dude, every map we had in school showed Alaska floating in the damn ocean next to Hawaii.
1: Oh, my God.
0: Wow.
2: Yeah, so he pulls out his phone and opens Google Maps, and he's like, that's because they move it on the map so they can fit the whole country on the page. Alaska is attached to Canada.
0: Oh, my.
1: Oh, my God.
0: Reese. Oh, Reese.
2: I know. It's so bad, guys. I'm in my 30s.
0: Oh, okay. Reese.
1: I get it.
2: Yeah, I thought Alaska was just this, like, gigantic frozen island floating somewhere off California.
1: This is why travel is important.
0: This is amazing.
2: I feel so stupid. And, like, my husband is now humiliating me, like, making it his full-time hobby.
0: Sure.
2: Like, weather maps come on. He's like, hey, babe, look, oh, there's your island. It's so stupid. Yeah, he's like, I mean, if somebody mentions Canada, he's like, oh, careful, that's the rich Alaska. Oh.
0: That's good.
2: So, I don't know. I mean, at first I laughed, like, okay, I get it. But now it's been days, and I'm annoyed. And I finally snapped and told him, okay, I was wrong. Can we just bury this? And he's like, yeah, absolutely. Where should we bury it? Alaska or the island of Canada?
0: Oh,
2: wow.
0: He's not letting this go. God. Oh, man.
2: I know. I'm so pissed. Like, he thinks he's a comedian. And then, like, the worst part is that I can't even really defend myself very well because every time I try to, like, I look stupid. Like, I look so stupid.
1: Yeah.
2: So I just don't know how did I make it through most of my adult life not knowing this?
1: I mean, there's a lot of things I didn't know, and yeah. I still don't know.
0: Yeah.
1: That's okay. You've never
0: been
1: to Alaska.
0: Learner. It's important to be a life learner, Reese,
1: yes.
0: And it's even more important that you shared your embarrassing story with us for our entertainment purposes.
1: Yeah, for the other life
0: learners. We appreciate that. But it does beg the question, there's a turn of phrase that people use now. It's on the social all the time. I was
1: today years old.
0: Yes, I was today years old when I found out blank. So
1: yes.
0: that's what we're asking you. 888-410-1057. Share a story like Reese shared. You were today years old when you found out blank on the ROR Morning Show. DM disasters.

0: 401 Morning Show. Who's this?
1: Hey, this is Mike.
0: Mike, we're asking, you were today years old when you learned what?
1: Yeah, man, I was today years old when I learned that ratchet straps release when you push them all the way flat. And I know that sounds stupid and insignificant, but for many years, I had been manually manipulating the gear and almost crushing my fingers trying to release the tension on ratchet straps.
0: Oh,
1: but
0: man.
1: If you literally all you got to do is lift the handle and push it up, and the whole thing pops loose.
0: It just pops loose, yeah.
1: And I'm 40 years old. I've been working construction. I've been loading trucks and trailers for years.
2: Oh, my God. That seems bad.
1: And I had a guy just pop it in my face, and I was like, yo, what are you doing? How did you do that?
0: Thank you so much for the call, man. We appreciate you listening, too. Have a great day.
1: Thank you, buddy. Bye.
0: Got the strongest hands and fingers of anyone on the job site from that mistake all those years. It's good.
2: Yeah. Yeah.
0: LBF, you finished sentence. You were today years older, or do you have an example of...
2: Well, I'm not proud of this, but in college, we were talking about flea markets, and I'm like, I asked if they sold fleas at flea markets. I know that it just... I don't know. And I don't know. It just was a... And then I learned that they didn't.
0: Yes, you learned a thing that day. It's WROR.

0: 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We've got a keyword after Phil Collins that could win you $1,000, and then we're going to play Super Smart, which, spoiler alert, right?
1: Yeah, $1,000
0: could also win $1,000 there, too.

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2: And this is Michael on the line. Good morning, Michael.
3: Good morning.
2: Your name, last name is not Myers, is it?
3: No, it's not.
2: Oh, thank goodness. I thought we were all doomed for a moment there. Michael, where are you calling from?
3: I live in Melrose.
2: Oh, love Melrose. My kid is at Melrose High.
4: Yeah,
2: yeah,
4: oh, nice.
2: Absolutely. Yeah, yeah. Big Melrose fan.
4: What are you doing today?
3: I'm working right now. I have my own company. I have a car service company. I bring people back and forth to the airport.
4: Nice.
2: All right.
4: Okay.
2: Necessary. Yeah. It's good. Hey, anyone you want to say hello to this morning, Michael, before we get the game underway?
3: Yeah, I'll say hello to my kids, Michael and Danielle.
4: All right.
2: Good. Very good. I'm sure they're rooting for you. And in case you've forgotten how to play, I'll remind you and everybody else who likes to play along. I know I used to like to play along before I was part of the show. But it's 10 questions, 60 seconds. LBF asks you. If she asks you a question you don't know the answer to, you can say pass. And if there's time, we'll get back to it at the end. And if you answer all 10 questions correctly in the 60-second time limit, you are going to win $1,000. Okay, Michael?
3: All right, LBF, make them easy.
4: Okay, I'll try.
2: I love this. All right, let's play Super Smart right now.
4: What is 8 plus 2?
3: 10.
4: How many innings in a baseball game?
3: 9.
4: How many times was Elizabeth Taylor married? 2, 5, or 8?
3: 5.
4: Whose nose grew when he lied?
3: Pinocchio.
4: Which Supreme Court nominee was accused of sexual harassment by Anita Hill in 1991?
3: Clarence Thomas.
4: Which basketball superstar announced his first retirement in 93 to pursue a career in baseball?
3: Michael Jordan.
4: Which country singer married Tim McGraw in 1996?
3: Faith Hill.
4: What long-running CBS crime drama premiered in 2000 and was set in Vegas?
3: Oh, CSI.
4: Which legendary guitarist and Van Halen co-founder died in 2020 at the age of 65?
3: Eddie Van Halen.
4: Who's the governor of Massachusetts?
3: Mara Healy.
4: Oh,
2: so close.
4: You missed one.
2: 9 out of 10 you got, Michael.
4: I'm
2: 10.
4: I'm dead. Because it was a multiple choice. Elizabeth Taylor was married.
3: Elizabeth Taylor?
4: 8 times.
3: She got around, huh?
4: She was adventurous.
2: Yes.
3: Well, that's a good word, I guess.
4: Yeah.
2: Unbelievable. Oh, you came so close. You did so well. Everyone is excited for you, Michael, and proud of you. And as a thank you for playing this morning, doing so well, we're going to give you a pair of tickets to the Boston Poutine Fest, October 17th at the Harpoon Brewery. Don't miss the Boston Poutine Fest. 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So, Michael, thank you again for playing this morning. Really appreciate it.
4: Yeah, not surprisingly, Elizabeth Taylor took down another man.
2: Yeah. You hang on. We'll get you taken care of. Well done. Wow. That was a close one.
4: Wow.
2: Yeah.
4: All right. We're getting close.
2: Let's build on that. Maybe we'll build on it. We'll see.
4: Yeah, we'll see. All right. Building on the traffic.
2: Yes.
4: More traffic. Randolph, a crash, 93 northbound at Route 28. Crash in Newton, Mass Pike westbound at the West Newton exit. A crash in Newton, left lanes blocked, 95 northbound at Grove Street. And a crash in Boston, Storrow Drive eastbound in the Copley Tunnel. 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
1: All right, today on You're Making Me Uncomfortable, I heard something at a bar that I did not like.
0: Oh.
1: So naturally, I got involved. And Dave was with me, and he was nervous.
0: I bet he loved it. And I'm going to love hearing about it next on ROR.

0: I was in the Beatles.
1: No kidding. Yeah, that's right.
0: Yeah. 105.7 WRR, 80s, 90s, more variety. That's George Harrison. I'm Adam 12, and it's LBF, and it's the ROR Morning Show.
1: Okay, does this happen to everybody or just me? I overheard a conversation at a bar. Not a restaurant. Like, we were at a bar. It's communal.
0: Yeah.
1: And apparently my brain said, this is our business now. And I overheard somebody dunking on New York City.
0: Oh.
1: All right. And there's certain things I don't touch. Like
0: from like a sports perspective?
1: No.
0: Or just like, because that's one thing. But like, no, if you're just going to dunk on the city.
1: Dunking
0: that's,
1: on the
0: okay.
1: city.
0: Like, okay.
1: I don't like, I'm not going to interrupt anybody's political rant. I'm not going to even interrupt anybody's sports rant. Like, that's your thing.
0: Yeah.
1: But New York City?
0: Yeah.
1: Absolutely not. They were just saying like, oh, you know, it's so dirty and blah, blah, blah, blah, blah. And
0: it's
1: like,
0: it's not.
1: It's not the way it used to be and blah, blah, blah, blah, blah. And this and the other thing. And I was like, okay. Now, my brother lived in New York City for 20 years. He actually worked for the city.
0: And you spent a ton of time there.
1: And my sister lived there for more than 10 years. And my sister went to NYU. I love New York City.
0: Yeah.
1: And I'm afraid of New York City because it is very, it's a lot.
0: Yeah.
1: But I force myself to go there because it woos me every time. And I leave and I'm like, oh, I wish I lived here, which I really don't. But my point is,
0: yes.
1: is that, you know, it's expensive. It's crowded. People will walk into you while sharing, you know, staring into their phone. But if you're going to say you hate New York City, you need to provide me with exhibits A through Z. And so I just love it. There's always something happening. So I just said.
0: You piped up, didn't you?
1: I piped up.
0: I like this.
1: Tell me if I'm wrong. I just said this. I was like, oh, and I kind of like to play like, you know, sweet, nice girl, not what I play on the radio. I'm like, I'm just overhearing you and I have to stick up for New York City. I know people dunk on it all the time, but it's really so great. And I was just there this weekend. So I know that, you know, and I went to the Boathouse in Central Park and I went to the Frick Museum and it's just, I mean, it's an amazing place to be in. It was one of those beautiful New York City days where you're like, oh my God, everyone's outside. And I can't say enough about it.
0: That's good.
1: Yeah.
0: And I don't have a problem with that.
1: Dave was literally pushing his thumb into the side of
0: like,
1: my ribs.
0: Stop, stop, stop.
1: Which is like, you know, just a no-no for so many reasons.
0: Could it?
1: But I feel like when something like that happens, aren't you supposed to get involved? Aren't you supposed to just be like, you got to stick up for something?
0: I think so too. I think
1: at a bar,
0: and yes, at a bar. Like you're not. It's not, these people weren't dining at the table next to you in a restaurant, and you said,
1: right.
0: "Excuse me, that would be rude." But it, I think part of the social contract of going to a bar is
1: yes.
0: you can be chatted.
1: You can
0: with,
1: be chatty,
0: but you can also turn around and say, "I don't want to talk to you right now," or you can use the nonverbals
1: right.
0: of opening a book, or
1: yeah.
0: you know something,
1: or
0: along
1: your
0: those
1: phone,
0: lines,
1: or just
0: phone,
1: stare
0: right.
1: blankly at the
0: yeah.
1: Patriots.
0: Yeah,
1: losing
0: exactly.
1: then winning then winning.
0: I'm glad you did this, and I like that you did it in kind of a coy way because that it's funny. If I was in your shoes,
1: I know you wouldn't do it in a coy way.
0: No, what I like to do is I like to ask people when I know you're wrong. I like to ask you a series of probing questions to make you get there yourself because that's
1: be
0: funny.
1: Pleasant.
0: That's funny to me because you said one thing and now you believe the opposite and I didn't do anything other than ask you questions about it. It's very philosophical.
1: Is it?
0: Me.
1: Yeah.
0: Yes.
1: I'd be like, I would be stabbing you with something.
0: So, I mean, you and I happen to agree on this, but I don't know that everybody else will, though.
1: No, people probably won't. But I think you have to pick and choose. Like New York City and sticking up for it is fine, but everything like there's a hard stop at a lot of things.
0: Okay,
1: like you can't like if somebody's having an argument and you know clearly the guy's wrong, you can't jump in and be like, you know, you're not being nice to her because then I'll start a fight.
0: Right.
1: You can't say, well, you could get into something about like, they were arguing that Peyton Manning is funny and that Eli Manning is also funny, which I don't think either of them is really funny.
0: The former
1: funny.
0: Maybe, the latter absolutely not.
1: I just got into what I could get into. But my point, I think, is that I insert myself, I listen to conversations.
0: Yeah.
1: Because Dave and I go to a bar together and he's expecting to talk to me. And I'm like, no, I'm listening to this person's conversation. Be quiet.
0: Be quiet.
1: And I'm going to jump in a minute and you're going to like it.
0: I'm behind it, but I'm curious to know if you're the only one doing it, if people think you should zip it.
1: Yeah, so am I going to get into a fight?
0: Let's find out at 888-410-1057. 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
1: Yeah.
0: Sometimes those things can go awry, though, when there are arguments and alcohol involved.
1: Yep, I have one.
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1: All right, I got a text, not a text, an Instagram message from Karen.
0: Oh, okay.
1: She said, ugh, sorry, I have to say I'm not a fan of NYC. Of all the times I've been to NYC, I've only had one good experience, and that was seeing Ricky Gervais at Radio City.
0: Hmm.
1: I got lost in Times Square when I was 9. Jeez. No one would help me along with other bad experiences. NYC does not intrigue me. All right, I'll allow
0: it. That's valid.
1: I'll allow it. You know, maybe it's not for you. Not every city's for everybody.
0: No, no.
1: I will let that lie.
0: But you were still right to stand up for the honor of New York City to the gentleman at the bar who was bloviating.
1: Right.
0: Yeah.
1: Which led me to believe, like, it could have been a fight, but it was all good.
0: Yeah.
1: But the ridiculous fights you've ever gotten into, especially involving alcohol, whether it's at a bar or at
0: home.
1: Sure, sure. I'm going to tell the story of my mom. We were watching a movie.
0: Beverly Beckham story.
1: And we were having, she was having Patron margaritas, okay?
0: Oh, and the good stuff.
1: The good stuff. Yeah. And I don't think they were frozen, so they went down quick.
0: Okay.
1: And we got into an argument over Bill Pullman and Bill Paxton. Very, two actors who look similar and people are always
0: have
1: confusing
0: similar names,
1: them.
0: Yeah.
1: And my mom thought that one Bill was the other, and the entire family for like a good 20 minutes was like, no, mom. And we pulled up all this information and she's like, no, you're wrong. You're wrong. And she stood up.
0: Yeah.
1: She told us all to blank off and she walked home. She only was 5 doors down though. It was the most epic, amazing situation. But the best part of that whole story is that my dad was just sitting there. And I'm like, Dad, follow her.
0: Yeah. He's like, I don't want to go home. Like, she's mad.
1: No, exactly.
0: Exactly. She's going to be mad for a long time, and I'm going to have to deal with it. Yeah.
1: Epic. She's never had Patron since. She's had tequila,
0: yeah,
1: but not
0: I would skip
1: so
0: that.
1: It was so funny.
0: Yeah. Bill Pullman. Bill
1: she's so nice. She's like 5 feet tiny.
0: Yeah. Telling you all the double freedom rockets and out the door. I love it. Oh,
1: go
0: phenomenal.
1: Bev. Anyway, onto the roads,
0: yes.
1: Which is crazy. Actually, lots of problems out there in Boston. A crash, drive eastbound at the Copley's Tunnel. Stop and go traffic from the BU Bridge. Also in Boston, a broken down vehicle in the breakdown lane. Lever connector southbound at TD Garden. A medical emergency in Concord, Route 2 eastbound before Sudbury Road. A crash in Mansfield, 95 northbound at 495. Crash in Taunton, 24 northbound at 140. And that is what's going on right now. 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
1: That song triggers me.
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1: Uh-huh.
0: So I'm glad that we are doing our segment here.
1: Yes.
0: LBF TV slot.
1: Yep.
0: Yes.
1: I'll watch everything.
0: Yes.
1: And then I'll pick out what you should watch.
0: I love it.
1: This week's pick is a classic story with a very modern problem. Everyone in this family needs therapy. Mm. But it's the good stuff because they don't get it.
0: Nice.
1: That's when the story gets good. When they need therapy, they don't. It's forget reading East of Eden. Netflix has turned it into 7 episodes of family dysfunction, and I am very happy to recommend it as a binge.
0: Okay. It's so they're all out now.
1: Yeah.
0: Okay.
1: There's no waiting.
0: Okay.
1: That drives me crazy. Apple TV and HBO do that, and that's not nice. Nope. Netflix. It's so good. It's obviously Steinbeck. John Steinbeck wrote the book. It's kind of based on the Book of Genesis. That's a Bible thing, everybody, for the heathens out there.
0: Mm.
1: Anyway, it was made into a movie in 1955 that only really covered the last half of it with James Dean, and then it was directed by Ily Kazan. Fast forward to 2026, it's directed by his granddaughter, Zoe Kazan.
0: Wow.
1: She has a really different take on it. She basically explores the character of Kathy, who's like basically the devil, like a very bad character, but she gives it so much more than what Kathy got before from Steinbeck and her grandfather. And Florence Pugh stars as this woman who... is just awful, but it's awful by choice and by circumstances, and it's lush and it's beautiful and it's really, I didn't check my phone once.
0: Oh, that's a ringing endorsement.
1: Or in 7 episodes.
0: That's really impressive.
1: It's so good.
0: And you binge the whole thing, and it's because it's basically a limited series that's based on what you could make a movie out of. This is it. There won't be like a second season.
1: This is it.
0: That's attractive to me.
1: It's better than Cliff's Notes.
0: That's attractive to me because here's the problem is LBF, and this is why I love doing this segment with you, because I'm very, very picky and choosy about what I watch because I'm very protective of my time.
1: Right,
0: and I don't like to get burned. So it's and I will have that problem where like, you know, okay, I'll invest myself in like the first season of the show and it's 8 episodes and it was okay, but now I feel compelled to watch more. But with this, it's just done.
1: 7 hours and done.
0: So source material that I'm familiar with and like. I like Steinbeck and I love Florence Pugh.
1: Yeah,
0: I mean,
1: she's
0: I really
1: great.
0: Do. I think she's a fine actor. And she just seems to be a cool person. Like she's very, speaks her mind, doesn't give an F.
1: She played
0: very candid, very authentic.
1: Yeah,
0: I like her.
1: She played Amy in the latest version of Little Women. She was in Midsommar.
0: That was the first I saw her. Yeah, and she was so good in that.
1: Yeah, excellent stuff.
0: Okay, well, that's been today's edition of
1: TV Slut.
0: TV Slut. It's the old HBO movie theme here. And it sounds like it was recorded off of a VHS cassette. From the 80s.
1: Definitely.
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4: Whose nose grew when he lied?
3: Pinocchio.
4: Which Supreme Court nominee was accused of sexual harassment by Anita Hill in 1991?
3: Thomas.
4: Which basketball superstar announced his first retirement in 93 to pursue a career in baseball?
3: Michael Jordan.
4: Which country singer married Tim McGraw in 1996?
3: Hill.
4: What long-running CBS crime drama premiered in 2000 and was set in Vegas?
3: CSI.
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3: Eddie Van Halen.
4: Who's the governor of Massachusetts?
3: Mara Gilly.
4: Oh,
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4: 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I'm dead. Because it was a multiple choice. Elizabeth Taylor was married
3: Elizabeth Taylor?
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3: that's a good word, I guess.
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2: Unbelievable. 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

0: 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So we kicked off 2 hours nonstop with Aerosmith before Bryan Adams. Did you see the Aerosmith news yesterday, LBF?
1: No.
0: Okay, so they're teasing their first live shows in 3 years, I want to say.
1: Oh, yeah.
0: Just a couple of one-offs. Aerosmith and Friends. Apparently, there's going to be an announcement later on today.
1: Oh.
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0: 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LBF, we got the whole day ahead of us. What are you planning on doing with the time you have?
1: Nothing.
0: Well, you were busy at the farmer's market recently,
1: I was, so yes.
0: You got to relax a little
1: bit. I got to go to the gym, and then, I don't know, maybe I'll have some soup.
0: Okay. Oh, we'll have to talk about that on tomorrow's show.
1: Okay, sure.
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Elton John said something pretty inspiring in an interview recently. 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

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And we're going to do it again in minutes. 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

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You could be the next $1,000 winner. 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

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Wendy in for Gino. 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I'll see you tomorrow.

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J-Bo, I still can't get over that Patriots win. Whole new ball game. Minute 50 left. Efton Chisholm, one arm.

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1: 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Winery, scratch ticket. What next? A casino? Then president. President Bon Jovi.

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WRY.com. 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He joined me. Roland Orzabal joined me, Jabo, on our Music Tribes podcast. It's up there right now at WRY.com. He did not like Everybody Wants to Rule the World, even though he wrote it. The band had to urge him to include it on the album.

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LBF Adam 12 cracking me up today and talking about that Michael McDonald story. Michael McDonald has a son, a new son, a biological kid. The kid's 53. If I could choose a celebrity death, Robert Kraft.

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Adam 12 making me smile today. Poor Brett on the DM disaster. He misplaced his phone in the house. So he said to his wife, "Honey, can you call my phone?" His wife discovered that the ringtone for her theme from Jaws. So now Brett probably will end up like Shaw.

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Efton Chisholm, one-arm catch.

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Michael McDonald discovered he has a biological kid who's 53. Yeah, Michael McDonald, new dad. If I had a celebrity dad, I want it to be Robert Kraft. Because I have some, I

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